That was Kentucky Headhunters with Johnny Johnson and the song King Rooster here on WMOT Roots Radio. I'm Erica. So glad to be hanging out with y'all tonight on your Thursday evening. One more day till the weekend here in Middle Tennessee. Hope you can hang on for another one, and wishing you a wonderful weekend ahead. Coming up in the next hour, I've got music from Orville Peck and Guy Clark, but Old Crow Medicine Show next here on WMOT.

0: Katie Pruitt, new song called Same Boat. She's got an album set to release September 18th, and she's going to be playing a show here in Nashville, part of the tour for that album in December. I believe it's at the Basement East. She also was a guest for our Wired In show that just happened on Wednesday this week. And if you're not a Wired In member already, it's really a great deal for you, a cool way to support WMOT. And also, becoming a Wired In member gets you 2 RSVP tickets every month to come see our Wired In show. So $10 a ticket to see a cool show in Nashville every month with folks like Devin Gilfillian and Katie Pruitt, who are on our show this week. And it goes to supporting local music in your community. So, win-win scenario. Before Katy Pruitt, we heard Rolling Stones with Hoodoo Blues. I've got Caroline Spence on the way here on WMOT. 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

in some joint in Mission Beach last night. And at the door sat Tom Waits in a pork pie hat and silver skates, and he's juggling three collection plates. Jesus Christ. Towns Van Zandt standing at the bar, skinning a Hollywood movie star, and he can't remember where he parked his car or to whom he lost the keys. But he's full of angst and hillbilly haiku. What's a poor Fort Worth boy to do? Go on, rhyme something for him, man. Show him how you really feel.

0: Lamont Landers with Lonely Girl. That's a new song of his. He's going to be playing the Grand Ole Opry here in Nashville on September 19th. We heard Amos Lee in that set with Louisville, Cold Dog Soup by Guy Clark, and Hotel Amarillo by Caroline Spence was at the top of that set. Well, WMOT has some tickets to give away this week. This week, you can enter to win tickets to see our 895 Alive show coming up this Sunday at 3rd and Lindsley with Slapdragon and Chloe Kimes. We're pulling those tickets tomorrow at noon, so make sure you get your entries in today. We've also got tickets to see the Ghost Towns and the Vindies for 895 Alive on Sunday, August 23rd. We have tickets to see John Novello, which is an evening of jazz, story, and legacy live at the Franklin Theater. That show's coming up Friday, August 14th. And we have tickets to see Jamie French Sunday, September 6th at 3rd and Lindsley with Cliffs and Jed Hughes, Tom Bukovec, and Nick Govrick. More information on how to enter and win any of those tickets can be found at WMOT.org.
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0: Tommy Malone, all dressed up here on WMOT. Charlie Crockett and One-Eyed Jack before that. New music from Charlie Crockett. Mindy Smith with Come to Jesus. And Orville Peck with Dead of Night was at the top of that set. The local brew hour's coming up this Sunday at 8 a.m. with a replay Monday night at 7 p.m. featuring music from Ginger Sands, Timbo, Adam Sivins, Levi Foster, and C.S. Hellman. The local brew hour is hosted by our very own Anna Lee, and support for the show comes from Brown's Diner.
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1: Leftover Salmon with Waylon Jennings. Are you sure Hank done it this way here on WMOT Roots Radio? Well, I'm Erica. So happy to be hanging out with y'all tonight on your Thursday evening. Coming up in the next set, I've got Jesse Malin and Rodney Crowell, but Ryan Bingham first. This is a new song called Americana. Ryan Bingham will be here in Nashville playing a show on October 18th at the Ryman Auditorium. Ryan Bingham next on WMOT.

0: Jesse Malin and Lucinda Williams with a song called Dead On here on WMOT Roots Radio. Another pair singing a song, Rodney Crowell and Johnny Cash before that with I Walk the Line Revisited. We'll save the date for our Finally Friday show coming up tomorrow at 3rd and Lindsley. We're going to have music from Claudia Nygaard, Kathleen Hoy, and Chip Kinman. Finally Friday happens from noon to 2 p.m. It is a free show, open to the public. The bar's open, the grill's open. 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

0: Robert Randolph and the Family Band featuring Dave Matthews with a song called I Thank You. We heard Buddy Miller and Jim Lauderdale in that set with The Train That Carried My Gal From Town. Leon Bridges with Better Man. And Wild Horses kicked us off with a new song called Sunrise on the Absaroka. They've got a lot of tour dates coming up the next few months. They are going to be opening for Sam Barber on tour, as well as Trampled by Turtles. So they're heading all over the United States. I don't see a date here in Nashville, but they're going to be playing the Knoxville Civic Coliseum on September 25th. Wild Horses is, of course, a trio out of Minnesota. Well, WMOT is happy to present some shows coming up in and around Nashville. WMOT presents Jamie French on Sunday, September 6th at 3rd and Lindsley. That show is going to be happening alongside Cliffs, plus Jed Hughes, Tom Bukovec, and Nick Govrick. More information on that show can be found at thirdandlindsley.com.
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0: Los Lobos, Done Gone Blue here on WMOT. Waylon Payne has a new song out called Postcards. We heard that in the set. Diggin' My Potatoes by Reverend Sean Amos in that set as well. And Mavis Staples with the classic country hymn Will the Circle Be Unbroken was at the top of that set. Got Eric Bibb queued up and on the way here on WMOT.
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Shovels and Rope with Cavalier here on WMOT Roots Radio. I'm Erica, so happy to be hanging out with y'all tonight. Hope your Thursday's going well and wishing you nothing but the best for the coming weekend ahead. In the next hour, I've got music from Gillian Welch and Fred Eaglesmith. Steel Driver's next here on WMOT.

0: New music by Kip Moore that was called Levy. Kip Moore just played the 895 Alive concert series for us last weekend, and it was a sold out show. It was him and Leah Blevins. And if you haven't heard about it yet, 895 Alive is the newest concert series presented by WMOT. So it's a Sunday night concert series out at 3rd and Lindsley from 7 to 9 p.m. We've actually got another show coming up this Sunday with Slapdragon and Chloe Kimes performing. We also have a show on August 23rd with Ghost Hounds and the Vindies. The Vindies are an Ohio-based band out of Youngstown. So we'd love to see you out at those shows. 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We heard Angelina Presley in that set as well with Bless My Heart. Tim O'Brien on the way here on WMOT. 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

0: New music by Sunvolt with Serenade Song here on Roots Radio WMOT. He's got a show coming up in Knoxville on September 18th. Shannon McNally with Only Daddy That'll Walk the Line. That's, of course, the Waylon Jennings cover off of the album The Waylon Sessions. Tear My Still House Down, Gillian Welch in that set, and Tim O'Brien started us off with Friday, Sunday's Coming, which is maybe not the energy we need on a Thursday night, but good song nonetheless. We'll save the date for Americana Fest, which is coming up very quickly. It'll be here before we know it, September 15th through the 19th, all in and around downtown Nashville. WMOT just released our lineup for the day stage presented by NPR Music, World Cafe, and Nashville PBS. We're going to be out at Eastside Bowl with music from Grace Potter, Sister Sadie, His Golden Messenger, Jay Buchanan, and more. You can always check out our website and social media for the full lineup, but we are very excited for the artists we have performing for our day stage this year. Our day stage is sponsored by Blue Note Straight Bourbon Whiskey.
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0: Ryman with a song called Backroads. And I know what you're thinking. You're thinking that that is the venue. But no, this is an artist named Ryman. And I had first heard about him a couple years ago on TikTok, actually. And it's been cool to see his career grow from that point on. That was his song called Backroads, and he's going to be playing Americana Fest on Tuesday, September 15th here in Nashville. That'll be the first day of Americana Fest, and it'll be going on through the 15th through the 19th all around Nashville. So you can catch Ryman as part of Americana Fest on that first day. Roseanne Cash with Colin Malloy, the only thing worth fighting for in that set. Bruce Springsteen with a song called Youngstown, and Fred Eaglesmith with Rodeo Boy started our set off. Well, this is where I leave you for the evening. I'm heading out for the night, but I'm Erica, and so happy to have been hanging out with you, traveling alongside you. I'll be with you again this coming Wednesday evening, but until then, I will leave you with Melissa Carper and Theo Lawrence, both of whom have their own musical projects, but have collaborated together on some new music. If you're not familiar with them, you're going to hear them here in a second. We also have a behind-the-scenes content of them playing together at our WMOT studio, so you can look up Melissa and Theo on our YouTube channel at WMOT Roots Radio. In the meantime, this is Second Look, Melissa Carper, Theo Lawrence here on WMOT.
1: 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We talked to Dion from the Bronx. Love you like I do. 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

0: But as you get lost in the rhythm, there's a good chance Carpenter is just working through some sort of trauma. He's called his music Groovy Bummer Folk. And in just a few weeks, he's set to release his new album, King of Having Fun. Today, we've got a mini concert with the Nashville singer-songwriter featuring songs new and old, recorded earlier this spring at the Non-Convention. Plus, later in the hour, Nicole Atkins has a new home on Chris Isaak's record label and a new album, which means, yes, a new song. It's called When the Night Falls. When the night falls. It's a good hour. You should stick around. I'm Kaleo. This is World Cafe.
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0: The Strokes just put out a new album. So did Charlie XCX. And after joking online about a healthy competition, Charlie actually appeared during the Strokes set at Outside Lands last weekend. Julian took a knee and said, "Congratulations, you have defeated us in album sales. You're queen of everything," which feels true. Strokes, get us started.

From NPR, it's World Cafe. Hey, I am Kaleo. Nicholas Carpenter of Medium Build says of the music he makes, quote, "If you slow all of my songs down, they're just three-chord bummer country tunes." Like that sentiment, Carpenter has spent the last decade crafting deeply personal songs that balance humor, vulnerability, and heart. Originally from Georgia, Nicholas started making music in Anchorage, Alaska, before finding his way to Nashville. He had a breakout in 2024 with his record Country and is set to release his new album King of Having Fun on September 4th. Carpenter says it's Alan Jackson country mixed with alt-rock like Weezer and Harvey Danger. Consider me interested. Today, Medium Bill joins us for a mini-concert recorded earlier this year at the Non-Convention. It begins with the song from that 2024 album Country. Here is Crying Over You from Medium Build.

0: Recorded live in Philadelphia, it is Medium Build with a new song to wrap up this mini concert. It is called Cone Off. New album King of Having Fun, due out September 4th. Want to thank mix engineers Josh Block and Jimmy Mansfield for their work on the session. And we've got more World Cafe in just a minute.
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0: 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It's World Cafe. Thanks again to Medium Build. 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Hat tip to our line producer, Will Loftus, and our senior producer, Kimberly Junod, for their work on the session. Nico Case released a memoir last year, currently working on a new musical, an adaptation of Thelma and Louise. Looking forward to that. Let's go back to 2009 for this one from Middle Cyclone. It's People Got a Lot of Nerve. Nico Case on the Cafe.

0: Courtney Barnett, One Thing at a Time. Creature of Habit is her latest album, and Courtney talked about how she'd hit a wall but ended up being saved by the presence of a praying mantis. It was a good conversation. You can hear it at worldcafe.org. Up next, Chris Isaak's label has a new artist, and we've got a new song to play from said artist when we get back to World Cafe.
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0: Welcome back to World Cafe. I'm Kaleo. Nicole Atkins has a new album and a new home for said album, Wicked Game Records, which, yes, is the label of Chris Isaak. It's an imprint on Sun Records, so very cool. The new album is called Drama. It is out in the middle of September. Here is something that she says sounds like the drama of heartache. It's called When the Night Falls.

Wrapping up this hour of World Cafe with Tom Petty, Room at the Top, a song about very particular coffee orders. Thanks so much for being here today. We receive support from affiliates across the country, including the one you are listening to right now. Couldn't make

0: the show without them. We produce this program from WXPN at the University of Pennsylvania in Philadelphia. I'm Kaleo. 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
0: What's up, party people? This is World Cafe from NPR. I'm Kaleo, and coming up this hour, Leon Bridges has worn a lot of hats over the last few years. Country phase, soul phase, psychedelic phase, and now world music phase, courtesy of something that feels like Paul Simon's Rhythm of the Saints.

song is called Light the Way. It is from Happiness Anytime, due out in September. Also, new music on the way from Devin Gilfillian. His latest record, Time Will Tell, features this song, Black Dog Rabbit Hole. Plus a whole lot more. So stick and stay, because it'll be fun. You know, fun. Remember that? I'm Kaleo. This is World Cafe. All right, this first one goes out to anyone who has ever tried to date someone who is geographically unavailable. It wasn't for a lack of interest. They just lived too far away. Like in this song from J.D. McPherson, who is probably on the South Side, pining about a North Side gal.

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And I'm trembling. 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And I'm panting.

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I got fever, and I'm shaking, feel like I've been run through the mill, I can't move around and I can't stand still, I'm so jittery.

Welcome one, welcome all. I'm Kaleo. It's World Cafe. I got to know what's going on with Leon Bridges. He's got this Paul Simon Rhythm of the Saints thing going for his new record, Happiness Anytime, which is due out at the end of September. But I'm interested in this song title, which is called Light the Way. And it reminds me of that expression, may the bridges I burn light my way. I hope that wasn't the case for Leon. But this song is so cool. Check it out. It's new music.

0: A little bit of country, a little bit of folk, a little bit of indie rock. I really dig that new song from Julia Jacqueline. It's called Get Away From Me. I Think I'll Love You Soon. It's from her new album, The Gem, which is named for the bar in her neighborhood where she recorded the record. There's a bar on the first floor and a recording studio on the second. And the record is great. We've got a session with Julia coming soon to the cafe. Keep up with us by checking your local listings or just subscribe to us on Instagram or YouTube. That'll be a good way to keep up with all of the music we got coming through these doors. Stay close. 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
3: Welcome back to World Cafe. It's live from the archives. We're in the vault pulling out live recordings from bands and artists who have visited over the last 35 years. This one from 2017, one of my first sessions with the Cafe and the first appearance from Mountjoy, who at the time were just a baby band. Now they're playing shows at Madison Square Garden. Here is Silver Lining from Mountjoy, live from the archives.

I think that's zesty applause. At least that's how I would describe the reaction from the audience to Bright Eyes' performance of Bells and Whistles, taped in 2025. Mountjoy before that, Silver Lining. Hey, I'm Kaleo. It's World Cafe, and Devin Gilfillian enters your ear space with this song from Time Will Tell. It's called Black Dog Rabbit Hole. New music on World Cafe.

Irish artist C-Mat, C-M-A-T, When a Good Man Cries, from her album Euro Country. Also Eurythmics, Would I Lie to You, and Devin Gilfillian at the top, new music from his latest album, Time Will Tell. Song's called Black Dog Rabbit Hole. Few more to go. Stay close. This is World Cafe.

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4: Welcome back to World Cafe. I'm Kaleo. One of the reasons why I'm not a big fan of saying this band sounds like this band, I'll do it every once in a while, but it's tough because sometimes that band has big shoes to fill. Like I said, these guys sound like David Bowie. You're going to be a little bit more judicious before you go, yeah, of course they sound like David Bowie. Take, for instance, this band, Mary in the Junkyard. They're a great band, but they've been compared to Big Thief, which is big shoes to fill. However, I'm bringing it up because I think they got the sauce. Check out new music from Mary in the Junkyard. It's Blood.

0: As we approach the end of World Cafe, vibing out with Adrian Young's Afro Disco Makossa. Appreciate you listening. It's been a good show. And if you want more World Cafe, check out our podcast, World Cafe, Words and Music, wherever you get your podcasts. We make this show from WXPN at the University of Pennsylvania in Philly. I'm Kaleo. We'll catch you on the next World Cafe from NPR.
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2: your arms, I think I'm going under. Brandon Flowers releases his new solo album, Thrasher, later this month, but you get to hear some of it early. 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

It's a new one from Anna Graves getting us started on this Friday morning. I'm John Patrick. Thanks for checking us out today. Glad you're here. Amanda Shire still to come, and it's new Lance Cowan right now on WMOT.

0: Kevin Welch and the Danes on WMOT. We also heard Amanda Shires in there and a new one from Lance Cowan getting us started. Got a really cool new one on the Local Brew Daily in about 12 minutes. It's Angela Autumn. I think you're going to like this one. Also, a Steep Canyon Rangers on the way after Marty Stewart up next.
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That's Denim and Diamonds from the album of the same title, Nikki Lane, from a couple of years ago. Before that, it was Sam Morrow with a brand new one, Every River from Steep Canyon Rangers, and kicked it all off with that great one, Wounded Knee from Marty Stewart. That's a really cool record, by the way. Badlands, Ballad of the Lakota from Marty Stewart, getting us started. Reckless Kelly on the way, and right now a new one on the Local Brew Daily with support from Brown's Diner. It's Angela Autumn with Electric Lizard, yeah, on WMOT. Good morning.

0: Out of Austin, that's Reckless Kelly on WMOT. Turnpike Troubadours in there. Also heard Dom Flemons going way back. And a new one called Electric Lizard. Yeah, that's Angela Autumn on the local Brew Daily with support from Brown's Diner. And, you know, you can hear that one again tonight, 6:30 p.m. with Chloe. Yes, once again tonight on the local Brew Daily. Music on the way. It's American Aquarium in this set. Also, Joan Osborne after Pokey LaFarge, a brand new one for you next.
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0: Dave and Phil Alvin and their band, The Blasters, out of Downey, California. Of course, Long White Cadillac, written by Dave Alvin. His buddy Dwight Yoakam had a hit with that in 1989. Got Brother Wallace on the way with this new one. After this, it is Bruce Springsteen on WMOT.
1: I got my finger on the trigger, but I don't know who to trust. 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

0: That is Bonnie Raitt on WMOT from her mega smash record, Luck of the Draw. Also heard a new one from Brother Wallace in there, and Devils and Dust from the album of the same title, Bruce Springsteen, getting us started. Well, the WMOT Day Stage has been announced, and boy, is it a good one. Grace Potter, Sunday Landreth, Mike Campbell and the Dirty Knobs, Jay Buchanan, Swamp Dog, and that's just the tip of the iceberg. You can find them all at WMOT.org. Yes, that happens Wednesday, September 16th through Friday, the 18th, right in the middle of Americana Fest, WMOT Day Stage, presented by NPR Music, World Cafe, and Nashville PBS at Eastside Bowl. 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We will see you there. All WMOT members, welcome. Music on the way from Lucinda Williams. It is the title track from Car Wheels on a Gravel Road. Sounds good on a Friday. Also, this new one from Brent Cobb, Bar Guitar and a Honky Tonk Crowd, after Melissa Carper next.
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0: North Mississippi All-Stars on WMOT from that Prayer for Peace release. The title song from her brilliant record, and if you know, you know, Car Wheels on a Gravel Road, Lucinda Williams, man, one of the greats, and Bar Guitar and Honky Tonk Crowd, one of my favorite singles of 2026. That is Brent Cobb with some new music getting us started. Got Counting Crows doing some Graham Parsons in this set. You're going to like that. Also, it's the Jayhawks on the way, going way back after Gillian Welch up next.
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0: Counting Crows from that brilliant record, Underwater Sunshine, doing some Graham Parsons right there. Before Counting Crows, it was Brandi Carlile. Also heard the Jayhawks in there and kicked it all off with Gillian Welch and Roll On at the top of that set. 895 Alive this Sunday night, 3rd and Lensley to benefit WMOT. Not quite sold out. Sold it out last week, and boy, tickets just go crazy for this thing. It's so fun. Chloe Kimes and Slapdragon. Yeah, our own Chloe playing on Sunday night. 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Next weekend, it's Ghost Hounds and the Vendies next Sunday night, all to benefit WMOT. Hope to see you there. Got Kelly Willis on the way, and I love this. Bobby Blue Bland going way back after new Drew Holcomb next.
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2: There once was a season of infinite light in the

This Old Porch, Lyle Lovett, one that he co-wrote famously as a college student at Texas A&M with our buddy Robert Earl Keen, also known as the Front Porch Song. It's got a couple of different names, but it's just such a great song. This Old Porch, Lyle Lovett's version from his Lyle Lovett self-titled release. Tanya Tucker on the way after this new one from Jess Williamson on WMOT.

0: Old Crow Medicine Show on WMOT. Before that, the great Tanya Tucker, and kicked it all off with Goodbye to All That. New one from Jess Williamson, getting us started. Got an excellent WMOT short set today at 11 o'clock with Jesse Scott, who is in for Anna Lee. It's Melissa Carper and Theo Lawrence right there at the 11 a.m. hour. Can't wait. That's going to be a good one. 49 Winchester on the way with their new record. Going to do that after Davina and the Vagabonds next.
1: 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Back came.

0: It's Jade Bird. Before that, Government Mule with Sarah Surrender, and that excellent new one from 49 Winchester. The full length is called Change of Plans. We heard All Around Me getting us started. WMOT presents Jamie French Sunday, September 6th at 3rd and Lindsley with Cliffs, plus Jed Hughes, Tom Bukovac, and Nick Govrick. 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Jamestown Revival on the way after the Carter Girls and Johnny Cash up next.
1: If it's of, by, and for the people, it's gotta be MOT.

0: The Black Keys, the new one's called Peaches, which I am sure is going to show up on a bunch of year-end lists. Always good stuff from the Black Keys. Soul Shine, the classic from the Allman Brothers Band, written by one Warren Haynes. If you're going to write a song, that's a pretty good one, I'd say. A lot of folks have covered it for that reason. Where It All Begins is where you can find that on the full length from 1994, Soul Shine, with the Allman Brothers Band and Warren Haynes. Got Sir Douglas Quintet with a classic on the way. Also, it's AJ Lee and Blue Summit. That's a new one, and we've got it for you next. Good Friday morning to you.
1: 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It's the best in town. Thank you in advance. Thank you.

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J.D. McPherson getting the 9 a.m. hour off to a booming start with Why Lady Why. I'm John Patrick. Glad you're here. His Gold Messenger coming up after this. What a combination. Dolly Parton and Nickel Creek together. Yeah, WMOT.

0: Buddy Miller from Universal United House of Prayer. I'm People. That's the name of the new full-length from His Golden Messenger, and that's who you're going to run to. And kicked it all off with great version of Blowing in the Wind. What a combo, man. Dolly Parton and Nickel Creek right there. We got an excellent Finally Friday for you today. Craig Habighurst is your guest. I like that. Craig over there hosting it Finally Friday today, live on the radio, noon until 2, as always, open to the public, and what a lineup. Claudia Nygaard, then Kathleen Hoy, and Chip Kinman wrapping it all up. Hope to see you over at Finally Friday today with Craig as your host. Got Graham Parsons on the way with Emmy Lou. Going to do that after Rodney Crowe going back to Houston Kid, and we've got it for you next. Good morning.
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0: Thick Georgia Woman, the Sheriff, Elizabeth Cook on WMOT. New Leon Bridges in there. How cool is that? That's called Tears of Joy. Also heard the great Graham Parsons with the great Emmylou. Yeah, Emmylou Harris in My Hour of Darkness and Rodney Crowell getting us started. Hey, the Local Brew Hour, another winner this weekend. Anna Lee has outdone herself once again. Music from Ginger Sands, Timbo, Adam Simons, Levi Foster, and C.S. Hellman. You can hear that bright and early Sunday morning at 8 a.m. with a replay for the folks that slept in Monday night at 7 p.m. Yeah, hosted by Anna Lee. Support comes from Brown's Diner. Music on the way, Chuck Mead of BR549 after a new one from Keb Moe up next.
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And I see him sitting on his lonely old bus, and he's got his problems just like any of us. And I bet he'd just take a deep breath and he'd let them all go. 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

0: Austin, Texas, born and raised, Carrie Rodriguez on WMOT. Her father, David Rodriguez, pretty well-known activist, politician, attorney, musician down there in Austin. Everybody knew David Rodriguez and loved him. Carrie Rodriguez with El Dorado. Also heard Bruce Robinson in there, Chuck Mead, and kicked it all off with Keb Mo. And that's a new one from Keb Mo. I'm John Patrick. I'll catch you tomorrow, 10 a.m. for much of the same, playing a bunch of records and talking about them and doing the exact same thing in the 10 o'clock hour. It's Jesse Scott. She's got Jerry Jeff Walker, also Deep Dark Woods, and a whole bunch more. And I got Hank 3 on the way next. Have a great Friday, and thank you for listening to and supporting WMOT.
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Hatred is a curse. It

Mississippi, you're on my mind. Jerry Jeff Walker doing some Jesse Winchester to get us rolling for this Friday morning at WMOT Roots Radio. Me, Jesse Scott. 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Music coming up this hour from Tim O'Brien, Jason and the Scorchers, Caitlin Butts. It's the deep, dark woods right now, rumbling the sky at WMOT.

0: Brand new Revivalists, Get It Honest, title track. Mary Chapin Carpenter with The Bug, Deep Dark Woods off Hang Me, Oh Hang Me, to start the set. 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

0: If Money Talks, Jason and the Scorchers, we heard Strung Like a Horse, we like to call them Slaw, Looking for Love. Tim O'Brien, Windy Mountain, we started this set with Ken Pomeroy doing some Gilliam Welch. Look at Miss Ohio, WMOT Roots Radio. Coming up at 12 noon, straight up, we shoot over to 3rd and Lindsley for Finally Friday. We have Claudia Nygaard, Kathleen Hoy, and Chip Kinman performing today. Craig Havokhurst will host. It is open to the public. There is no cover charge. 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It's a night of music discovery on the next 895 Alive this Sunday at 7 p.m. with Slapdragon.
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0: Billy Joe Shaver, Ramblin' Fever from Tulare Dust, the Merle Haggard tribute album. Katie Pruitt, who just played for us for Wired In on Wednesday night. Grace Has a Gun comes off the Expectations album as we await her new one in September. Taj Mahal, Chevrolet, Caitlin Butt started the set with Never Really Mine. 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
2: And we're going to sing a song that Melissa Carper wrote a while ago called That Ain't Right. You want to tell us about it?
3: Sure. I wrote it with my friend Gina Galena, and it's a little duet song. It's about peaches.
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1: Oh boy, I hate to tell you, she was with me just last night.
0: What time?
1: 8 p.m.
0: Well, I saw her at 8:17.
1: I saw her at 8:22.

Melissa Carper and Theo Lawrence, recorded live at our Riverside Revival studio. You can watch the video on all the socials, including our YouTube channel. We love doing these. Marshall Crenshaw will be coming up next week for our short set. And, of course, coming up this hour, we have music from Willie Watson, Steve Earle, the band, and Los Lobos right now. A Matter of Time, WMIT.

0: Kim Ritchie, those words we said. We heard Honeysuckle from Dylan Gossett before that, and Los Lobos off the Just Another Band from East LA album, starting the set at WMOT Roots Radio. We have tickets for giveaway at WMOT.org, for Slapdragon with Chloe Kimes, for 895 Alive this Sunday. Coming up the Sunday afterwards, Ghost Hounds with the Vindies for 895 Alive. And then Jamie French Sunday, September 6th at 3rd and Lindsley. In fact, all these shows are there. One entry per household per show. If you win, please wait 30 days before you enter again.
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0: Looking for the Killer Man, Kevin Gordon. Before that, Best Years of My Life, Pistol Annies, Trampled by Turtles, and Jeff Tweedy with Love Is Everywhere at WMOT Roots Radio. We are so excited to have announced our Americana Fest Day Stage, presented by NPR Music, World Cafe, and Nashville PBS. 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

He was the strongest man ever had lived on it. You know, one day when Samson was walking along, he looked on the ground and saw an old jawbone. Well, it

0: Steve Earle, Wherever I Go, from Transcendental Blues. Before that, Big Richard, Red Fox Run. Hermanos Gutierrez with some brand new music, Canto Andino. We started the set with Samson and Delilah, Willie Watson, from the Folk Singer Volume 2 album at WMOT Roots Radio. Coming up, top of the hour, we shoot over to Third and Lindsley. Before we do, I should let you know that we have added another show to our 895 Alive series, and that is on 8:30, Emily Nenny with Lisa Bouchel. 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
1: 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Thanks for the applause. That makes it sound like we are live on the radio, which we actually are. Very proud to be presenting this show from this great venue for years and years. And thank you for joining us, everybody who's here in the room. We have a nice crowd today. And there's still time, folks, if you're listening on the air, to come on by and join us, join our party. My name's Craig Havokhurst. I am filling the large shoes of our great Jesse Scott and Anna Lee. And they said, can you come and host? I said, I would love to. I'm going to slide over to center stage because we get to meet with our first artist of three, superb lineup coming up. Maybe I should just let you know that soon we're going to be hearing from Chip Kinman and Kathleen Hoy. But first, please make welcome Claudia Nygaard to our stage.
2: I'm so proud to be here.
1: Yeah, said somebody famous once.
2: Yes.
1: Great to see you. You are a distinguished songwriter with many accolades and some real history here in town and out of town. You're a California girl who came to Nashville. Is there any way to neatly summarize the time and era of your life that you made that move?
2: Well, I won some songwriting competitions back in L.A., and I got my courage up, and I started taking my songs around down in Hollywood. And everybody I talked to said, well, your songs are great, but you need to go to Nashville.
1: And because of the style you were writing in?
2: I think so. That was probably the most of it.
1: Yep.
2: But it was also maybe they just wanted to get rid of me. I don't know.
1: Who were your songwriting idols, heroes, and models when you were, say, just coming into the in your style?
2: That's a no-brainer. Yeah. Guy Clark and John Prine.
1: Guy Clark and John Prine. Fair enough. Can't do better. I told you that I was going to ask you about the Palomino Club because you had some history there. It's in the news. There's a wonderful documentary that's sort of hitting the circuit right now, and some of the folks involved in that are here. Shyla's here. And what are your memories and what happened there?
2: Oh, it was a wonderful thing. It was my first standing ovation.
1: Nice.
2: So that's always a memory maker. And I won a talent show, and then I was sitting with some friends, and the waitress came up and she said, Tommy Thomas wants to talk to you in his office. And I thought, what did I do? How could I have? I was really young. I was scared to death of him. He was kind of a big guy and he was kind of rough, kind of a curmudgeon. And so I thought, oh gosh. And I tiptoed back there and he said, you want to play here? And I was like, well, that's not what I expected.
1: it's not the principal's office, Claudia.
2: Yeah, really? I mean, well, that's what I thought when I was headed back there. And then he said, you got a band? And I said, yeah, but we're on the road for about the next 3 months. I didn't have a band. But I figured three months from now I would.
1: Bought a little time. Showbiz tips coming from Claudia Nygaard.
2: Yeah.
1: You mentioned to me that there is new music coming, but your most recent record that's out is Lucky Girl.
2: Right.
1: Wonderful record, very well received. That, I think, was 2020-ish?
2: Yes,
1: okay.
2: 2020.
1: And what does the title of that album sum up for you? Why did you want to make that statement?
2: That's a John Prine story.
1: Yeah.
2: I was going into the theater at, in Green Hills, and John and Fiona were coming out of the theater. And I saw him, and I was so excited. I said, John! And he's standing there, and I could tell from the look

0: moving story and real capsule. That's Nashville, the best of Nashville in a moment. Let's hear some songs. Claudia Nygaard on Finally Friday.
1: When you think about your daddy's bruised knuckles, you think about what makes you a man.

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And you're wondering if I could be that woman. But you change women like you change your shoes. And baby, I'd sure like to be that special. But I suspect what needs a change is you. Cause you're all bruised up from rolling in the ditches. And I'm just a band-aid, baby. You need stitches.

life, and I need to fix mine. 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Thank you. Only took me 20 years to write that song. That's how long I was in therapy. I have a new album, and actually when I talked to Jesse about playing this, I thought I was doing this now because my new album would be out now. But by the time I got the album done, there wasn't any time to book a tour, so I had to push it out, and it's going to come out in January. Well, the first single will drop in January. But I feel obligated to do at least one song from the new album, so this is it.

Thank you. 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It came from a Walgreens greeting card, which is something less dramatic, but it's still, inspiration is where you find it.

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Thank you. So the card was, it was like, for some, love is like the gentle wafting between two souls. For me, it's more like a headlong collision between a Buick and an Oldsmobile. And now you know why I spent 20 years in therapy. And also probably because I have issues with my father. Or had issues with my father. I still have issues with my father. He's not here, but I still have the issues. This is a song that came out of that. My dad said to me one time shortly before he passed, he said, I wasn't much of a dad, was I? And I said, Dad, I wouldn't change anything. I wouldn't have had any other dad. And he said, you wouldn't have? And I said, no, I wouldn't be near the songwriter I am if he'd have been a better dad.

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0: his left side.
1: Thank you so very much. I wrote this song. I was fortunate to win the Kerrville Folk Festival songwriting competition. And I was on my way down to Texas. You know, when you win and you have a good shot of getting a gig playing the main stage. So I was going down to play the main stage for the first time after I won. And I got the word that somebody that I was a pretty big flame had passed away. And I was thinking about him all the way down to Texas, and I got to about Memphis, and I was thinking about the fact that he didn't really like his mother, and I was thinking that really should have been a red flag for me. And then I got to Little Rock, and I was thinking about how he broke up with his girlfriend before me because she left the ice cream out on the counter. And then I got to Texarkana, and I thought of something else, and then by the time I got to Dallas, I'd written this song.

'Cause I'd do it all again. Thank you. This next song I wrote a long, long time ago. In a motel in Las Vegas, come to think of it. And at the time, it wasn't controversial. And now it is. Things change. 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

0: Thank you very much. Thank you, WMIT, and thank you, Kathy, there on the board, doing a great job.
1: Claudia Nygaard. Folks, Claudia Nygaard on WMOT, finally Friday. Thank you, Claudia. Good to hear you. Good to talk to you. Always good to see you.
0: Really fun to talk to you.
1: Always. We are lucky indeed to have you in Nashville. And you can read, you can check out Lucky Girl on the streaming services. And I don't know if you've come with any merch today or not, but who knows.
2: Yes, I did.
1: She did. Look at that. Hint, hint. We are gathered for lunch and music, and that's what we do every Friday here at Finally Friday. And we will be back in a few minutes with Kathleen Hoy. Stick around, enjoy, and if you're listening on the air, it's not too late to come down and join us. 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
1: There it is. Hey, y'all. Well, you shouldn't have. Welcome back to Finally Friday at 3rd and Lindsley on WMOT Roots Radio. Very pleased to be bringing you our weekly slate of talent here from downtown Nashville, Tennessee. 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Please make her welcome. Based in the fine city of Louisville, Kentucky. That's your hometown and your current base, right?
2: That's correct.
1: How do you like to brag on Louisville?
2: Well, you got to be able to say it right. So you got to say Louisville.
1: Louisville.
2: Not Louisville.
1: Yeah.
2: So, but I code switch when I know someone's not from Louisville. I say Louisville.
1: But the culture there, was music tugging at you in as a kid and growing up in that city?
2: Yeah, we have a great music scene there. A lot of great acts come out of there. And but I'm a choir nerd, so I grew up singing choir music. So, yeah.
1: Now, apparently the songwriting bug bit you while you were living in a very different place.
2: Yes, I lived in Belfast for a while, and that's where I started writing songs. Because, of course, as you know, they have an amazing music culture there.
1: Yeah. I'm lucky to have been there a couple times, and when we got recommended to a particular pub for a particular late night hang, and I guess they call them sessions. Walk in, smelled the peat smoke, saw the Guinness, felt these people jamming in a circle, and I just about burst into tears. It was the coolest energy in there. Tell me, what did you feel? How did you get into it?
2: Yeah, same thing. They would welcome you, and they would just pass a guitar around and tell you to play something. And so all I knew to play was Killing Me Softly. That's the only song I knew. And they got tired of hearing that. So then I had to start writing songs so I'd have something to play.
1: Fair enough. And you've been doing this for a couple of decades now, doing your thing. To just give people a little bit of introduction to how you describe, what you do musically.
2: Yeah, well, I've been doing it a while. And my first record is more of a rock album. It's more along the lines of PJ Harvey. And,
1: Fans of PJ Harvey in the house, all right.
2: And then my second record was literally a recording. I wanted to capture a lot of songs that I'd written so I wouldn't forget them. And so it's a literal recording of my catalog. It's called Young Girl. And that's more of an alt-country type vibe.
1: Yep.
2: It's got pedal steel on it. One of my best friends is a pedal steel player, so that automatically kicks it into alt country, if not country.
1: And you said that was devoted to your daughter.
2: It's devoted to my daughter, yeah. I took a while off, about a decade, to raise a kid, and I started back out 2 years ago. So.
1: Oh, okay, I see. Great.
2: Yeah.
1: All right, well, welcome back to the scene, as it were, and welcome to 3rd and Lindsley, and folks, put your hands together for Kathleen Hoy.
2: One, two, three, four.

0: Thank you so much.
1: This song is called Riptide. He's got the kind of cape where you got to screw on, so it takes a little bit. 70s. You got it? Okay, one, two.

Thank you so much. This next song is brand new, and we're hoping to record it probably this winter for release next year. It's called Bitter Burden. Ready? One, two, three.

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Thank you so much. 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And it's about missing someone so bad that you can visit them in your dreams.

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Okay. This is also a brand new song. 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This is Mark Hamilton and Angela Scharfenberger. 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This is a brand new song, and it doesn't have a title yet.

0: Thank you so much.
1: Kathleen Hoy on Finally Friday. Thank you, Kathleen. Very nice voice. Appreciate you guys being here for Finally Friday. We have one more artist to go. We're going to hear from Chip Kinman in just a few minutes. I'm Craig Havokhurst. Happy to be hosting this week for our fearless hosts that usually stand up here. And we're all gathered here today, and I hope you're listening on the air. We're WMOT Roots Radio, and we'll be back in about 15 minutes.
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0: That's what live radio sounds like. Welcome back at Third and Lindsley, and finally Friday. You can tell there is a full house here today, having lunch, having drinks, and enjoying the music on 89.5 and having fun, they say. Good. So our live focus group is active and happy. Thank you for being with us. I'm Craig Havokhurst. We have one more set to go. I'm excited to meet this fella because, and this is actually frustrating as a radio journalist who does long interviews, I could go down a long rabbit hole with this guy because he has been there at the origin story of the country punk movement in Los Angeles, and a lot flowed from that. Please make welcome Chip Kinman to the stage.
1: Hey, everybody.
0: Really good to meet you today. I think that just one way to kind of encapsulate this is to have you tell us a little bit of the story about trying to talk your rock and roll cohorts and the scene in LA into believing in country music. What was it like trying to introduce country to the punk scene?
1: It was nearly impossible. They didn't want to hear it because back in we're talking like 1980, you know, and country music was a bad word to my scene, the punk rock scene, the new wave scene, and they didn't want to know about country music. It was the enemy. So when we moved to Texas, Austin, Texas, we got a gig at the big new wave club called Club Foot, and opened for a big new wave band. And after we played, they said, "Don't come back."
0: Yeah.
1: So we ended up at this place called the Shorthorn and playing for drunks and snuff queens, and it's an old honky tonk down and out honky tonk next to the Longhorn, and word started to get out and college students started showing up, and it became a thing.
0: You were in two remarkable bands, the Dills and Rank and File.
1: Yes,
0: was one in L.A. and yeah, I love it. Am I imagining the Dills in L.A., Rank and File in Austin?
1: Austin, or? Texas, yeah. Well, it started in New York City with Alejandro Escovedo.
0: The great.
1: And then, you bet. And then we moved to Portland, picked up Tony, and then decided, well, let's move to Austin.
0: Okay.
1: And if we're playing outlaw country music, then we need to be in Austin, Texas.
0: Perfect. So then what's your take on sort of what happened in L.A. with X and the Blasters and Los Lobos, you know, and Dwight Yoakam getting his start, as they told in that great story last round at the Country Music Hall of Fame?
1: Well, yeah, with all the punk rock bands, you know, the Weirdos and the Screamers and the Zeros, everyone was down by the, you know, when we played L.A., everyone was pretty much down with what we were doing.
0: I see.
1: And then when the scene you're referring to, like the Knitters and X and all that and Blasters, when all that started, it actually helped us. Dave Alvin, you know, helped get us signed to Slash. Dave Alvin and Jill Hoffman sitting right here helped get us signed to Slash Records. And it was quite a ride.
0: Well, I hope you'll tell us some more stories as you go, but let's have some music. Can't wait to see what you got in store for us. Chip Kinman.
1: All right.
0: Make him welcome.
1: Hey, everybody. All right. Well, I couldn't decide if I wanted to open up with a mid-tempo shoegazer or if an over-the-top cowboy song that I wrote with my brother Tony. So it's going to be this one. "2 miles to town, 2 miles to town. 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

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But in any case, these are all true songs. This next song, well, it's not quite as pervy as it might sound, but but it's a true story, that's for sure. 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

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Cliff Roman from The Weirdos. I love this man. His wife, Jackie Sharp, and Jill Hoffman, who started Target Video. All those early punk rock videos you see, they did them. 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And it was really great. And it's a wonderful thing. That's for sure. Okay, got another true story for you. Molly, you behave now. Brian moved to a trailer park after his husband died. He said, come and see me after dark.

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I heard that. You're going to get me kicked out of Third and Lindsay. Okay. Hey, how much time do I got? Oh my gosh, an hour. Okay. Okay. Well, I'm going to play it right now for you. Let me see. Let me capo up in the right spot or I won't be able to play it. The very first song I ever wrote. Maybe later I'll play the last song I've written, so we'll see. We'll see. But like all good songwriters, like Monty Warden over here, who I'm picking with at the Grand Ole Opry tomorrow, it was all about Buddy Holly. And I don't know, you might be able to hear little Buddy Holly in this song. I'm not really sure, but we'll see. Already, right?

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I know everybody's first song's about a dead girlfriend, right? But, hey. What a good audience. What a good audience. All right, well, this is the last song I wrote. Another true story, big fight I got into with my wife. So if I start crying,

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I knew I'd start crying. 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I'm gonna play a song that I played in every single band I've ever been in. Every single. It better be a good one, right?

0: Thank you very much, each one of you, all of you. And thanks to the mighty WMOT. Glad to be part of the show.
1: Chip Kinman. Hey. Thank you, Chip. Rocked our world while sitting down, but you on the radio didn't know that. I'm sorry to give away your secret. Thank you, Chip. Thanks also to Kathleen Hoy and Claudia Nygaard over there and over there for some beautiful music and for making our Friday festive and much more enjoyable. It's practically the weekend now, so enjoy your weekend. Next week, come on back on the 21st. We will have Tony Hanna, Roderick August, and Orion Redwolf here on Finally Friday. And until then, I'm Craig Havokhurst, sending you back to the WMOT studio. Have a great weekend. So long.
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4: Hello, everybody, and welcome to The List, the Americana chart show. I'm your host, Webb Wilder, last of the full-grown men. What we have here is a two-hour Americana album chart show reflecting the Americana Music Association's album chart for radio airplay. They do a singles chart, but they do an album chart, too, and that's what our show is all about. We'll reveal the number one album at Americana Radio at the end of the second hour. Every selection you'll hear in the coming 2 hours was taken from an album currently on that chart. Texas-born singer-songwriter Sam Morrow has recorded a blues-based rock record in Austin with producer Jonathan Tyler. It's called Southern Boogie. It's number 48, and this is Sam Morrow, cruising on the list.

3 years on the local circuit, played twice at the county fair. And the second time, Ben, our friend who worked the business, and said a guy from a label was there. There were two more like him at the next show, staring us down like hawks.

0: All My Faith, Maya DeVitri from the album of the same name, 38. Another title cut, Vengeance and Grace, Benjamin Todd, number 46. Candlebox from the Durham, North Carolina-based band led by John Darnielle Mountain Goats. The latest Mountain Goats album, Days, is debuting at 47. 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
0: Welcome back to The List, the Americana chart show. I suppose it should be no surprise that Kimmy Bitter might make an album called Bittersweet. Bittersweet is debuting at 37, and this is kind of a retro rockabilly meets vintage pop energy from Kimmy Bitter's sophomore release song called More, More, More on The List.

0: Bootlegger from Sad Daddy's fourth studio release, recorded at the Bomb Shelter Studio in Nashville, Tennessee, Ozark Shine. That album, number 30. Rumble Strips, Steep Canyon Rangers from Next Act. That album has a chart position of 35, right here on the list.
1: 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Elliott is with us, and from Nashville, Tennessee, Sean Kemp. 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
0: Welcome back to The List, the Americana chart show. I'm your host, Webb Wilder. Last of the full-grown men. Bronwyn Keith Hine records under the one name, nom de plume, of Bronwyn. Probably not a bad idea, an unusual and great name. The new Bronwyn album, Rattlin' Bones, is among the top five most added albums at Americana Radio this week. It is Bronwyn's fourth album with some pretty stellar guests like Brian Sutton and Jerry Douglas, a couple of super pickers if there ever were a couple of super pickers. Rattlin' Bones is 29, and Bronwyn is joined by Timbo on Gallatin Road, right here on the list.

0: Little Things, Bella White, From a Sign in the Weather, number 24. Tiger Blood, one of three songs performed live on CBS Saturday Morning by Houndmouth recently from the new Houndmouth album, Lordy. Houndmouth will be in Nashville at the Basement East during Americana Fest. That's September 17th. Lordy is 25 for Houndmouth, right here on the list.
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0: Welcome back to the list, the Americana Chart Show. Rodney Crowell says, I guess you could call it a lost album. Well, maybe so. It was recorded in 2006, and an assistant of his happened to find it on an old hard drive. Rodney thought better of releasing it back in the day, and now hears it with fresh ears and a whole different light and decided to put it out. Rightfully, it's called Then Again, a good title for such an album. Some pretty stellar guests, Lyle Lovett, Guy Clark, Benmont Tench. Then Again is 23. Other guests include Emmylou Harris and Lyra Lynn, who join Rodney Crowell on Go Light a Candle on the list.
4: So we took one on the chin.

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0: pull some strings, break field from their self-titled album, which is 18. Sunset Promenade, Elizabeth Cook, written for or about three of her best gal pals. She says it speaks to dancing through the rest of our lives together. Sunset Promenade comes from the new Elizabeth Cook album, Great Television, which has a chart position of 19. Busy, Presley Hale from Hamilton Honey Part 1, number 22. And we continue with more on the list.
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0: Welcome back to The List, the Americana Chart Show. No longer recording as Sarah Shook and the Disarmers, River Shook is the self-titled and solo debut album from River Shook. The name change represents a life of movement and resilience and came about following an identity shift when Shook came out as non-binary in 2020. River Shook by River Shook is 15, and this is Country Angel on the List.

0: wake it up, wake it up. 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
1: Dead End Road from Driving and Crying's Crushing Flowers, produced by Sadler Vaden, that album, number 12. Dog or Wolf, Ray Wiley Hubbard. Reel to Reel for Real is Ray Wiley Hubbard's 20th album in a career that stretches back to the mid-1970s. Reel to Reel for Real is debuting at 13 for Ray Wiley Hubbard. Tollbooth, John R. Miller, who is the recipient of the John Prine Fellowship for Songwriting Award. The new John R. Miller album, The Great Unknowing, is number 14, and John R. Miller is scheduled to perform during Americana Fest in Nashville in September. There's a lot more where this came from. Stay tuned to the list.
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1: Welcome back to the list, the Americana Chart Show. I'm your host, Webb Wilder, last of the full-grown men. Alex Amen is a 26-year-old artist from Texas, now based in California, who says of songwriting in general, where you are, who you're around, and what you're doing, those things are what, for me at least, make a song. Son of Amen for Alex Amen is 11, and from it, this is Please Don't Tell Me You Love Me on the list.

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0: Welcome back to The List, the Americana chart show. We're on our way to number one. We're not there yet. We're definitely in the environs of single-digit country now. In fact, we're at 8 with the new Alison Russell album, In the Hour of Chaos. It is Alison Russell's third studio album and chock full of collaborators and guests. Number 8 for In the Hour of Chaos, and this is a song about extending grace and soothing comfort to a chosen sister. Black Lavender with Alison Russell and Brittany Spencer here on The List.

0: Whatever Helps You Sleep at Night, American Aquarium from New Ways to Lose. That album is among the top five most added albums at Americana Radio this week for the North Carolina band. Recently, B.J. Barham of American Aquarium sat down with WMOT's Jesse Scott in Nashville for a Words and Music, during which he told her that his love for North Carolina State football inspired the album's title. New Ways to Lose is number five for American Aquarium. Let the Big Dog Eat from Ryan Bingham's They Call Us the Lucky Ones, recorded with the Texas Gentlemen. They Call Us the Lucky Ones is number six for Ryan Bingham. Don't Let Go, Johnny Blue Skies and the Dark Clouds, whose Mutiny After Midnight is number seven. And of course, for those of you who may not know, Sturgill Simpson is now recording under the nom de plume of Johnny Blue Skies. 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
0: Welcome back to The List, the Americana chart show. I'm your host, Webb Wilder, last of the full-grown men. Clovis by Charlie Crockett is Charlie's 17th studio album and marks a return to indie label status following a brief time on Island Records prior to its release. Like the album's prior, or at least three of the albums prior to the release of Clovis, it's produced by Shooter Jennings. Clovis is number four for Charlie Crockett, and this is the Hallelujah Trail on The List.

Last American Waltz. Old Crow Medicine Show with guest Molly Tuttle from their latest album, Union Made, number 2. This and Not Some Other Way from Jesse Wells' Masks Off. Congrats go to Jesse having been nominated in the Americana Music Association's Honors and Awards category of Artist of the Year. Masks Off is number 3 for Jesse Wells. Kacey Musgraves' Middle of Nowhere was number 1 for a good while and never drifted too far south of that. Well, it's back at number 1. Middle of Nowhere by Kacey Musgraves is the number 1 album at Americana Radio this week. And from it, this is Mexican Honey on the list.

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That's brand new music from Keb Mo, Fussin' and Fightin'. And that's one of the singles from his forthcoming full-length album, The Breakdown, which comes out in just a week. August 20th, new record from Keb Mo. Kicking off this hour here for you, WMOT Roots Radio. You're listening in with Chloe Kimes. I hope you've had a wonderful week so far. And we're going to make our way to the weekend here. Coming up with new music from Joshua Ray Walker on the way, the latest from Bonnie Payne. I've got new Steve Earle and Los Lobos later on. Right now, the latest from Winona. She's got a new album on the way coming in October, The Hard Truth. Here's one of the new singles, Am I Missing Out?

0: That's Jim Lauderdale with Hole in My Head from his Whisper record. Raul Malo before that with Granada Boulevard. And new music from Winona, Am I Missing Out? From her forthcoming album, The Hard Truth. That record drops on October 1st, and she's going to be performing for Americana Fest this year. It's going to be another incredible year with a huge lineup. 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
1: 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I'm Craig Havokhurst. 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

0: That's brand new Joshua Ray Walker, Stepping Stones, from his new album, Ain't Dead Yet. Taj Mahal before that with Leaving Trunk. Weird music from Hot Rise. That was Blue Is Falling. And Lily Hyde at the top of that set from her Walking Proof album. We heard Brightest Star. Here for WMOT Roots Radio. And coming up on September 6th, WMOT presents Jamie French, Sunday, September 6th at 3rd and Lindsley, with Cliffs, plus Jed Hughes, Tom Bukovac, and Nick Govrick. 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

0: That's Marty Stewart with Country Star from his Altitude record. Nick Lowe, before that, I Live on a Battlefield. We heard Jason and the Scorchers and Blanche Hodges together with The Slow Train Never Ends. And new music from Bonnie Payne at the top of the set, the title cut from her new album, Unseen. 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And coming up next week, for a new Finally Friday, it's Tony Hanna, Roderick August, and Orion Redwolf. Thanks to everyone who joined us this afternoon for Finally Friday, live from 3rd and Lindsley, every single week from noon to 2 p.m., totally free and open to the public. Join us next week. And there's more music on the way before the end of the hour. Stick around, I've got new Steve Earle and Los Lobos coming up in the next set.
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afternoon me. 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Yeah, I got.

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as John Prine. All the best from the missing years. A little after 5 o'clock here for you, WMOT Roots Radio. You're listening in with Chloe Kimes on your Friday afternoon. Thanks for being here. I've got a lot of new music on the way this hour, including new Devin Gilfillian, the latest from Slapdragon, Nicole Atkins later on, and right now, Junior Brown with new music from the Two Tracks after that. Here's Highway Patrol.

0: That's Robert Ellis with How I Love You. Before that, new music from Wyoming-based band The Two Tracks. It was Mexico by Friday from their brand new record, Seasons Unknown. Came out a little earlier this summer. Junior Brown before that with Highway Patrol. 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

0: That's King Leg with Lucille here for WMOT. Slapdragon before that. New music from Slapdragon that was already one from their debut album, Mission Statement. It came out a little earlier this summer. Dust Bowl Revival with Honey, I Love You and Amos Lee. Say Goodbye, the top of that set. And don't miss your chance to see new Slapdragon music live this Sunday for 895 Alive at 3rd and Lindsley. And I'm also going to be there performing with my band, Chloe Kimes and Slapdragon, for our next 895 Alive showcase Sunday nights at 3rd and Lindsley in downtown Nashville. Music starts at 7. I'm going to be playing first. And you can get your tickets to benefit WMOT. They're on sale now at 3rdandlindsley.com. And there's more music on the way before the end of the hour. Stick around for new Nicole Atkins coming up in the next set.
1: 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I'm so grateful to my friends at WMOT for supporting me and my music. 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

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A little after 6 o'clock. You're listening in with Chloe Kimes. Happy to be here with you, making our way to the weekend one song at a time. Coming up this hour, I've got new music from Joanne Shaw Taylor, the latest from GA20 and Charlie Musselwhite, new Angela Autumn. Coming up for today's Local Brew Daily, Bella White later on. Right now, here's some Hal Ketchum. This is Evangeline.

0: That's new Joanne Shaw Taylor. This Is Who I Am. It's one of the singles from her full-length, forthcoming record, The Trouble with Love. Comes out in October. Before that, we heard Paul Thorne with Love Train and Hal Ketchum at the top of the set, Evangeline. 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And earlier this week, we officially announced this year's Americana Fest Day Stage lineup. All 3 days of music are going to be live from Eastside Bowl. The Day Stage is presented by WMOT, NPR Music, World Cafe, and Nashville PBS, and sponsored by Blue Note Straight Bourbon Whiskey. Wednesday, we've got Grace Potter, Meals, Sister Sadie, Sonny Landreth, and Eli Paperboy Reed. Thursday brings Ruthie Foster, His Golden Messenger, Mike Campbell and the Dirty Knobs, B.B. Stockwell, and Jay Buchanan. And on Friday, it's Fruition, Swamp Dog, a surprise guest, Colton Bolin, and Steve Poltz. Music from noon to 5 p.m. all 3 days for this year's Americana Fest. 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

That's Crazy Love from GA20 and Charlie Musselwhite. They just released a record together, Blues Now, that came out just at the very end of July. Before that, we heard Bruce Springsteen with John Henry. We Shall Overcome. The Seeger Sessions is the Pete Seeger tribute record that was released on. Rhett Madison before that with Fortune Teller. And Grateful Dead at the top of the set. You're listening to WMOT Roots Radio, and it's time for today's Local Brew Daily for the second time around. And I'm super excited about today's local brew. She's a friend of mine, Angela Autumn, making really cool music here in Nashville. She just announced her next full-length record not too long ago. It's called Believer, and it comes out on September 10th. And she's got a few singles from this album that have previously been released, like the one we're going to hear here today for the local brew, the leading single from her next record, Believer, out September 10th. For today's local brew, this is Angela Autumn and Electric Lizard.

0: Tammy Nielsen, that's Kitty Cat from her Sassafras record. John Hiatt and Low Super 7 before that with I'm Not the Cat Anymore. Sheryl Crow singing some Hank Williams music. Long Gone, Lonesome Blues. And Angela Autumn at the top of the set for today's Local Brew Daily. We heard her song Electric Lizard as one of the singles from her forthcoming album Believer, released on Garhole Records, September 10th. That full album is coming out. And she's also going to be playing an album release show that's going to be at the Blue Room on September 11th. Thanks for hanging out here, WMOT, on your Friday evening. Hope you have a great kickoff to your weekend. You've been listening in here with Chloe Kimes. And before I go, I want to plug my Sunday night show one more time because it is 895 Alive, benefiting WMOT, Chloe Kimes, that's me, and Slapdragon performing live at 3rd and Lindsley this Sunday. Music starts at 7 p.m. I'm going to be going on first, so you get there early if you want to come check out my new music. My band's going to be with me, and I'm super thankful to get to cross over from radio DJ to being on stage, on the radio, supporting this station that I love. So come on out to 895 Alive this Sunday, August 16th. And there's more music on the way before the end of the hour. Got new Bella White coming up in the next set.
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4: 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And what we do on this show is we play music and musicians you've never heard. 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So you can hear any show, anytime, forever. All right. Tonight, we're going to feature songs with the lyrics all night long. We'll get to that. But first, little Willie Joe and his unitar, a guitar with one string that happens to be about 12 feet tall.
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